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Ask for advice, get money twice. I'm from the dirty, but that Chico nice. Y'all call it a moment.

Yeah. 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Natalie. 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D-Mo.